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0: 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We are breaking down the biggest hard-hitting headlines in sports. 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What does this all mean for hockey fans? 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
1: Nice and quiet start on your Friday morning commute around the Brantford City streets. Keep in mind that we have work over at ICOM as we continue to try to get things going with the downtown revitalization. We also have some work on the Garden Avenue Bridge over the 403 that will cause some delays. 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I'm Dan Dealey. That's Hot Country Traffic.
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3: 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That's Hot Country Traffic.
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0: 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Yeah! 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

0: 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From the Hot Country News Center, this is an information update.
1: It's Friday, June 26th. Good morning. Welcome to the weekend. It's 15 right now in Brantford. Gas down another 3 cents to $1.58. I'm Stacey Englehart. Well, welcome to the first full weekend of summer as students say goodbye to another school year. And Toronto hosts its fifth FIFA World Cup match. We'll have the latest coming up in sports. A motorcyclist involved in a collision earlier this week in Brantford has passed away from his injuries. Police said the motorcycle collided with a sedan at about 1:50 in the morning. The car then struck a home. No other details were released. Police appealing to witnesses or dash cam footage. Canada is sending financial relief to Venezuela to help mitigate the damage after two massive earthquakes. Global Affairs Canada said $5 million in emergency funding will provide food, clean water, sanitation, healthcare, and emergency logistics. Officials say 740 Canadians are registered in the South American country. More than 230 people have been killed, thousands injured, and the number of casualties is expected to climb with thousands reported missing. And don't forget, tomorrow the Woodman Pool in Brantford opens for the season. Hot Country Sports. Baseball yesterday, the Jays lost to Texas 6-5. That weekend home series continues at 7 tonight. In the WNBA, the Toronto Tempo blasted LA 125-97. World Cup soccer yesterday, winners included Ecuador over Germany, Ivory Coast over Curacao, Netherlands beat Tunisia, Turkey beat the U.S., and some ties, Japan and Sweden at 1, Paraguay, Australia at nothing. Today in Toronto at 3, Senegal plays Iraq. The other 3 o'clock game is Norway and France. There are 2 8 o'clock games and 2 10 o'clock games tonight as well. Canada plays South Africa Sunday. It's Canada's first ever knockout round appearance at the tournament. And CFL action tonight. The Argos are in Saskatchewan at 9. The Ticats are off this weekend. They play next Sunday night. Hot Country weather. Fog advisory this morning. We've got some sunshine this afternoon, though, with a high feeling 28 with the Humidex. Tonight, cloudy 15. More sunshine tomorrow with a Humidex of 30. And sunny Sunday with a high of 27, not including a Humidex. Right now, it's 15 in Brantford. I'm Stacey Englehart.
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Florida Georgia Line with Cruz kicking our party off. I'm Tracy Lynn. How are you? 1-877-505-3692. The text lines are open. And yeah, it's Friday. It is Friday. Oh my Lord. Are we ever happy that today is Friday? A lot of kids, a lot of people starting vacations because summer has hit, end of the school year. And yeah, that's it. You know what? I don't know what else to say. Friday brings new music, and we've got a voice that you haven't heard for a while, and I'm so glad that she's back. We got Ashley McBride bringing new music. 1-877-505-3692. We just are asking you today to check in, say hi, let us know what you're up to this morning, if you're even going into work. Maybe you're just waking up because you're like, hey, I have the day off. I like to just, you know, get up early. If you are going out on the roads, I did notice that it is pretty foggy in some areas. So just be careful. Give yourself a little bit of extra time. Today is Take Your Dog to Work Day. If I would have known that before I left for work, I would just love to bring my dog to work. I don't know how he would be. That's the problem. Not that he would be bad. It's just he likes to sniff and he likes to see what's going on. So he would have to just, he would just be like all over the place because it's a new place, right? And plus, actually, I don't even think he would have gotten in the car this morning. He was quite content lying in that bed and he was not going anywhere. And I was feeling that mood today too. I could have just stayed there, but nope. It's you, me, and country music, and that is the perfect way to start the day, and we're going to have a good one. Here's Kane Brown now, 611. I'm Tracy Lynn, and this is Hot Country Mornings.

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0: Morgan Griffiths with Bourbon. Good morning. 617. How are you? 1-877-505-3692. We have a lot of people on the text line. Oh, good morning, Alvin. Good morning. Good morning. Let's see. He's saying, can I request Island song by Zac Brown Band? Oh, Toes in the Water. That's some good stuff. Yeah, definitely would get us into the weekend mood. Good morning, Steve. How are you? Coffee cheers. Steve was great yesterday. He sent us over a voice note, and that show will actually be up a little bit later. But make sure you subscribe to Hot Takes with Tracy Lynn wherever you get your podcasts. Right now, we have the hard-hitting lemon iced tea headlines up. We're talking about how Curtis Joseph did not make the Hockey Hall of Fame class of 2026. So we're talking about that. And of course, the Tkachuk brothers. Ugh, yeah, they're back together. Big news when it comes to hockey. Good morning, Dean. How are you? Life is great today. It really is. Good morning. Good morning, guys. So anyways, your lemon iced tea. A couple of you have been emailing or texting in and saying, what's this hard-hitting lemon iced tea? It's Doug Gilmour's drink of the summer. So that's his preferred drink. And he's teamed up with people. And you can get it at your local LCBO. But you got to go to hardhitting.ca, find out which LCBO has it, okay? Because not all of them stock it. It's pretty good. I've tried it. I've tried it multiple times this summer. And the summer has just started. And when you think of iced tea, lemon iced tea, as far as a drink, it is not like the OG Twisted, okay? This is not sweet. So if you don't like a sweet kind of flavor, it's perfect. So that's Hard Hitting Lemon Iced Tea. And their website is hardhitting.ca. So yeah, Dougie Gilmour. Good job. Coffee. Cheers to you. Good morning, guys. It's Yumi and Country Music.
1: Hot country weather.
0: A mix of sun and cloud today. Feeling like 28 out there. Partly cloudy skies, low of 15. And for Saturday, mainly sunny skies, feeling like 30 degrees with a clear low of 15. And for Sunday, sunny skies, high of 27, a low of 16. And a look ahead to Monday. Sunny skies, high of 29 with a low of 20 degrees.
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2: Let's start with some good news. First quarter town line reopened between Plank Line and South Ridge Road. It had been shut down for a fire investigation. We're still looking pretty good, at least the start out in the Brantford area. The city streets moving pretty well right now if you're heading out on a Friday morning. 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I'm Dan Dealey. That's Hot Country Traffic.
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2: We have Ella Langley starting things off, and she's talking about asking Miranda Lambert if she had a pet kangaroo.
3: A friend of ours early on, his name's Scotch Taylor, told me she had a kangaroo for a pet. Told me this whole story about it. I was 18 when he told me. I didn't ask you until I was 25, but I've wanted to ask her this the whole time. I was afraid to ask her. I didn't know if it was inappropriate or weird or bring up some odd story, or I was kind of hoping to bring up some odd story. We wrote one song. I figured we're friends enough, and after we got done, we were all, you know, getting up, getting a snack, and I was like, Miranda, did you have a kangaroo? And she was like, I did, and then it had a baby, and that was my baby, and I loved it.
2: And Kenny Chesney was recently doing an interview with CMT when he said he always feels he has to remain active. He says from the moment he wakes up to the second he lays down to go back to sleep, he's always on the move. He said he always constantly has to be moving. He says he's like a shark. And Lainey Wilson recently surprised fans by bringing Taylor Swift on stage during a performance in Nashville. And that's the lowdown.

Change my mind. Good morning. It is 6:33. How are you? Good morning, Dean, Seb, Greg, Tony, Steve, Elvin. Yeah, I know it's a little foggy out there right now, isn't it? Oh, give yourself some extra time on those roads. It's Friday, though. Okay. TGIF. It is Friday. And it's Foodie Friday. Did you hear about this new trend? French fry ice cream is trending right now. Oh, man. Fudge and vanilla French fry ice cream is the big deal on socials. It is back for the summer of 2026. The salty and sweet mix has people very curious. The French fry ice cream debuted in 2024 and quickly sold out. Now, this is what's trending. You know, I don't want to mix my ice cream with my French fries. What I will do, and I have done, is you take your French fry into a Frosty. Now, that's a good thing. Or your milkshake from McDonald's. Like, you know what? That's really good. Putting your French fries in there. But I don't want, like, you know, in my mind, it's like, why are we putting French fries on ice cream? It is a dipper, okay? It is a dipping kind of thing. Oh, you got the text line going off. You hear ding, ding, ding in the background. Good morning, guys. How are you? Check in and say hi. Let us know how your morning is going. 1-877-505-3692. It's Friday. And we are going to have a great day because we are starting our day together. Isn't that perfect? Oh, you guys definitely put a big smile on our face. And we're so glad that we get to do this with you. I'm your passenger princess, ready for duty. Here's Tucker Wetmore now in Hot Country.

0: Not About You. Good morning, 641. How are you? It is June 26th. What is it? The 26th day of June. Yeah, man, goodness. Where did this month go to? 1-877-505-3692. Coffee cheers. Oh, I need another coffee. I think we're all feeling that way today. It felt like a really long week. It felt like I was living a Friday every single day, and then it was a letdown of, oh, it's not Friday. No, it's not. Thanks, Steve. Steve said he checked out the podcast Hot Takes with Tracy Lynn. He quite enjoyed it. That's really good. Thank you so much for doing that. It's nice that we get to kind of have like an after party talking about sports, talking about country music. It's a lot of fun. So I'm really glad that you enjoyed it. So there's a lady that's gone viral right now, and I feel like a lot of us can relate to her. A British woman is going viral for removing towels from an empty pool chair at a hotel because nobody was using them. You know that guy that goes and puts all their stuff because they're not ready to go to the pool, but they want to have a really great spot, especially when you're away at a resort. They do this, saving chairs for hours. Now, the woman, she videotaped herself, and she captioned the video, "All week, the same people would beg their spot by the pool. So today, we decided to give them a little surprise and take them." The internet is divided on whether the woman is a hero or a villain. What do you guys think? 1-877-505-3692. When you go to a pool or you're, at the resorts, wherever, and there's those people, how about going to the beach and the people that set up their tents and their chairs right along the front, right? And then when you go there, there's no prime spots available. Like there's no spots on the beach, but you see all these spots that are taken up and just they got the chairs there. I'll admit it. I've moved people's chairs on the beach because I know you're not coming. 1-877-505-3692. Good morning, guys. How are you?
1: Country weather.
0: A mix of sun and cloud today. Humidex feeling like 28. Now partly cloudy skies overnight. Low of 15. And for Saturday, sunny skies feeling like 30 degrees with a clear low of 15. Sunday, sunny skies. High of 27 with a low of 16. And a look ahead to Monday. Sunny skies. Temperatures hanging around 29 with a low of 20 degrees.
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2: We have reports of a problem on the 403 eastbound as you pass the Lynx. And keep that in mind if you're heading toward Hamilton, as the Brantford City streets continue to move pretty well. Starting to see some volume develop on Fairview and Linden in both directions. Nothing out of the ordinary if you're heading out and about this morning on the Brantford City streets. 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

Zimmerman. Good morning, guys. How are you? It's Friday. You made it. We made it. Congratulations. We have the news coming up and more fun at 6:51. I'm Tracy Lynn, and we are so glad that you're starting your day with us right here on Hot Country Mornings.

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2: 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From the Hot Country News Center, this is an information update.
3: Good Friday morning, June 26th. It's 16 right now in Brantford. Gas down 3 cents to $1.58. I'm Stacey Englehart. Well, welcome to the first full weekend of summer. Students say goodbye to another school year, and Toronto hosts its fifth FIFA World Cup match. We'll have the latest coming up in sports. A motorcyclist involved in a collision earlier this week in Brantford has died from his injuries. Police said the motorcycle and a sedan collided at about 1:50 in the morning, sending the car into a home. No other details were released. Police are appealing to witnesses or dash cam footage. Canada is sending financial relief to Venezuela to help with damage after two massive earthquakes. $5 million in funding will help provide food, clean water, and health care. More than 230 people have been killed and thousands left injured. The number of casualties is expected to climb. Removal orders have been issued for dozens of people in the GTHA with possible ties to extortion. Canada Border Services agents say advanced tracking began in the fall. In a news release, nearly 200 immigration investigations have been opened in the GTA with 33 removal orders issued. Hot country sports, baseball yesterday. The Jays lost to Texas 6-5. That weekend home series continues at 7 tonight. In the WNBA, the Toronto Tempo blasted LA 125-97. World Cup soccer yesterday, winners included Ecuador over Germany, Ivory Coast over Curacao, Netherlands beat Tunisia, Turkey beat the U.S., and some ties. Japan and Sweden at 1, Paraguay, Australia at nothing. Today in Toronto at 3, Senegal plays Iraq. The other 3 o'clock game is Norway and France. There are 2 8 o'clock games and 2 10 o'clock games tonight as well. Canada plays South Africa Sunday. It's Canada's first ever knockout round appearance at the tournament. And CFL action tonight. The Argos are in Saskatchewan at 9. The Ticats are off this weekend. They play next Sunday night. Hot country weather. Fog advisory this morning. We've got some sunshine this afternoon, though, with a high feeling 28 with a humidex. Tonight, cloudy 15. More sunshine tomorrow with a humidex of 30. And sunny Sunday with a high of 27, not including a humidex. Right now, it's 15 in Brantford. I'm Stacey Englehart.
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Cody Johnson. That song gets me all the time. Every single time. It's like, yeah, he just fuels your tank, doesn't he? He's like, yeah. Just knock the door down. It's Friday. We're together. 1-877-505-3692. Good morning. I'm Tracy Lynn. So glad that you're starting your day with us here at Hot Country Mornings. Your passenger princess is ready for duty. This is your radio station. You guys are the driver of the bus. Good morning to Nicole. Good morning to Mike. I'm not sure, Mike, what you're saying on here. But yes, hey, welcome to the party. You guys make our day every day. Okay, are you ready for your morning mind bender for this Friday for that $100 OLG voucher? Let's see if someone will get it today. 30% of people are currently putting off doing this. What is it? 1-877-505-3692. 30% of people are currently putting off doing this. What is it? Let us know. Coming up in just a few moments, we're going to be talking about a lady who is doing something. Let's just say she's doing something and she got to where she was going and it didn't cost her a thing. And I feel like the universe is sending us all a message with this one. But we're going to get to that in just a few moments, okay? So stick around. You may not be shocked, but I kind of am. But before we get to that, your morning mind bender, 30% of people are currently putting off doing this. What is it? What is it? 1-877-505-3692. 7-Eleven, I'm Tracy Lynn, and this is Hot Country Mornings.

0: Good morning, High Country. Who's on the line?
1: Good morning, Teresa Lee. This is Aaron.
0: Aaron, how are you?
1: Good. How are you doing this morning?
0: I'm doing good. It's Friday.
1: It is Friday. Holy, we made it.
0: Holy Friday. What's on your mind today? Are you calling for the morning mind bender?
1: I am.
0: Okay. 30% of people are currently putting off doing this. What is it?
1: Well, I'm currently putting off getting a haircut. Is that the one?
0: Aaron. Aaron.
1: Yeah?
0: Aaron.
1: Huh?
0: Oh, sweet baby Jesus. Not only is it Friday, but you got the answer.
1: Oh, nice.
0: Are you seriously putting off a haircut?
1: I am. I thought, what am I putting off? I'm putting off a haircut. So that's my answer.
0: Yeah, you know what? I am too. I'm part of that 30%. I'm part of that 30% too. Oh, congrats, Aaron. You are today's winner for the Morning Mind Bender. You got yourself a $100 OLG voucher. Can you imagine winning the lottery?
1: Yes. Think of all the haircuts I can get.
0: Yeah. I was just going to say, what would you do? What would be the first thing? But I guess it would be a haircut to go pick up your big check, right?
1: That's right. Yeah, I got to clean myself up. Yeah.
0: Say good morning to everybody who's listening.
1: Morning, everybody.
0: Oh, well, Aaron, we appreciate you. We love you. And thanks for calling us. And have a great day. Our team will be in touch with you.
1: Thanks, Teresa Lynn. Coffee cheers.
0: You! We love when you guys call us because we just love hearing your voices. Congratulations, Aaron. Now, if you didn't get in it to win it for the Morning Mind Bender, if you are looking for something to do tomorrow night and you are in the Dundas area and you want to go to Sean and Ed's to our breakout artist showcase, text right now, 1-877-505-3692. Full name, and I want those tickets. Good luck.
2: Country weather.
0: A mix of sun and cloud today. Humidex feeling like 28. Partly cloudy skies overnight. Low of 15. And for Saturday, mainly sunny skies. Feeling like 30 degrees with a clear low of 15. Sunday, sunny skies. High of 27 with a low of 16. And a look ahead to Monday. Sunny skies. Temperatures reaching a high of 29 with a low of 20 degrees.
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3: The last check still reports of a crash of the 403 eastbound past the Lincoln Alexander Parkway with delays as you pass 6 south. Now, the Brantford City streets, it continues to wake up a little bit more. Clarence, West Street, and Wayne Gretzky Parkway in particular, as we're still off to a pretty good start. 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That's Hot Country Traffic.
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2: Taylor Swift is kicking things off. She's talking about how she fell in love with songwriting when she was 12 years old.
3: I started writing songs when I was 12. As soon as my love for singing and picking up an instrument happened, songwriting just spontaneously started becoming the entire cornerstone of my life.
2: And speaking of Taylor, she's expected to have multiple outfit changes during her wedding. The paper that has reported this says that she will wear at least several custom dresses. And BunnyXO says that she used sugar daddies to fund Jelly Roll's career. She's quoted as saying, when Jay and I first got together, we were kids who literally had nothing. So I turned to my sugar daddies and they were paying for everything. And Josh Ross tells Muscle and Fitness magazine that he still treats the gym like it's his second home. He says that's where a lot of therapy happens. And that's the lowdown.
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2: We love when Friday comes around because it brings new music. Now, here's a voice that you haven't heard on the airwaves in a while. It's Ashley McBride and her new track, What If We Don't? Now, Ashley actually wrote this track years ago on a back porch. She was reflecting on past relationships and the agonizing what ifs of life. She held onto the song for about a decade because it was deeply personal, raw, and tied to the heartbreak of losing a close friend in high school in a car crash. Writing and performing the song became a therapeutic tool for processing this grief. It's an 80s inspired power ballad about the tension of taking leaps of faith, embracing desire, and living with consequences of your choices. So let us know, what do you think? Pick it or kick it. 1-877-505-3692. Ashley McBride, What If We Don't? Let us know, what do you think? I'm Tracy Lynn, and this is Hot Country Mornings.

guys think? Pick it or kick it. Ashley McBride. What if we don't? 1-877-505-3692. Friday, bringing new music. It's great to hear her back on the airwaves. She's just so passionate about her music. And anyways, this came from a real life situation that happened to her. So what do you guys think? 1-877-505-3692. Pick it or kick it. Ashley McBride. What if we don't? 7:36. Good morning, guys. How are you? Check in on the text line. Let us know what you thought about that song. Let us know how your morning's going. Here's Jordan Davis now on Hot Country Mornings.

TGIF, it's Friday. You made it. We made it. High five. Coffee. Cheers. Oh, doesn't that feel so great? When you realize it's Friday. I feel like we were in that mind frame every day we woke up this week. We're like, is it Friday? 1-877-505-3692. We debuted new Ashley McBride, and it looks like you guys like it. Good morning to Chantel. Chantel is saying, I love Ashley McBride, but I don't know about this song, so she's going to kick it. Good morning to Carm. Definitely pick it. I really liked it. Nancy, good morning. Nancy says, pick it. Very nice. Good morning, Jeannie. How are you? Coffee, cheers to you. Jacqueline is saying, I want to pick it. Great. Okay. Good morning, Cliff. Cliff sent over a morning coffee view on the tractor again, a little bit foggy where he is, saying pick it as well. I liked it. I thought it was good. I like Ashley McBride. She brings like a whole new vibe, right? It's so great that we have a lot of artists that we listen to in the past that are now coming out with new music. And did you guys hear that Kenny Chesney? I know he just recently had new music and he's all like a summer vibe and he's in Vegas right now, but he just announced he's coming out with a new record, a whole new album this September. I can't wait. I mean, he is so awesome and he's playing in Vegas right now. And man, he's on my bucket list to go and see. Is there someone on your bucket list that you guys want to see? 1-877-505-3692. Good morning.

0: on me.
1: 744. Good morning, guys. How are you? 1-877-505-3692. Good morning, Carm, Chantel, Nancy, Jacqueline, Cliff, Jeannie, Mark, Haley. Good morning. And Dean and Tiffany and Laurel. We're having a great time on the text line. And a new texter, Cam. Coffee cheers to you. We hope that you guys are having a great start to your day. Don't forget to make a stop over on our Hot Country website so that you are ready for all the contesting that's going on. There's a lot of enter online stuff, so you definitely don't want to miss out on that. There's the Ottawa Blues Fest, North of Nowhere. So yeah, definitely go over there and get in it to win it. We just kept it really simple. Just go to the website and enter. So you can do that at any time throughout the day. So today is June 26th. It's Take Your Dog to Work Day. And a survey by Purina reveals that employees who are allowed to bring their pets have lower stress levels by the end of the day. Wow. I should just bring Tex in one day just to see what he would be like. He's a cuddler, though. You probably just want to sit on my lap. He's like Clifford the Big Red Dog. 63% of employees in pet-friendly workplaces are very satisfied with their job. 80% of employees in pet-friendly workplaces say having their pet at work makes them feel happy, relaxed, and more social. 19% of cat owners in pet-friendly workplaces bring their cat to work on a daily basis. Yeah, that'd be fun. 20% of dog owners in pet-friendly workplaces bring their dog to their work with them every day. So does your workplace allow your fur babies to come to work with you? Have you ever brought your fur baby to work? 1-877-505-3692. Now, our dog, he likes to sniff. So he's like a sniffing dog. Like he's everywhere. So I'm afraid that he just wouldn't want to sit still, but eventually he would. But I can see that it would make you feel better and more relaxed. 1-877-505-3692. Good morning, guys.
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1: A mix of sun and cloud today. Humidex feeling like 28 out there. Partly cloudy skies overnight. Low of 15. And for Saturday, mainly sunny skies. Humidex feeling like 30 with a clear low of 15. Sunday, sunny skies. High of 27 with a low of 16. And for Monday, high of 29. Sunny skies. And a look ahead to Tuesday. A mix of sun and cloud with a high of 31.
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3: Well, the usual off and on delays right now on the Brantford City streets. And keep in mind that Paris Road will slow some people down between Oak Park and Dundas Governors. We have the ongoing work there, so we are seeing it build up a bit on Governors and Dundas as well if you're going eastbound on Paris. On a shag now with participating Rona Plus, from brakes and axles to struts, shocks, and radiators. They've got what you need for your vehicle. 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I'm Dan Dealey. That's Hot Country Traffic.
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2: It's Friday, June 26th. Good morning. 16 right now in Brantford. Gas down 3 cents to $1.58. I'm Stacey Englehart. Well, welcome to the weekend. It's the first full weekend of summer as students wrap up another school year. And Toronto hosts its fifth FIFA World Cup match. We'll have the latest coming up in sports. A motorcyclist involved in a collision earlier this week in Brantford died from his injuries. A motorcycle and a sedan collided with a car careening into a home. No other details were released. Police are appealing to witnesses. Canada is sending financial relief to Venezuela to help with damage after two massive earthquakes. $5 million in funding will help provide food, clean water, and health care. More than 230 people have been killed and thousands left injured. The number of casualties is expected to climb. Removal orders have been issued for dozens of people in the GTHA with possible ties to extortion. Canada Border Services agents say advanced tracking began in the fall. In a news release, nearly 200 immigration investigations have been opened in the GTA with 33 removal orders issued. Hot Country Sports. Baseball yesterday. The Jays lost to Texas 6-5. That weekend home series continues at 7 tonight. In the WNBA, the Toronto Temple blasted LA 125-97. World Cup soccer yesterday. Winners included Ecuador over Germany, Ivory Coast over Curacao, Netherlands beat Tunisia, Turkey beat the U.S., and some ties. Japan and Sweden at 1, Paraguay, Australia at nothing. Today in Toronto at 3, Senegal plays Iraq. The other 3 o'clock game is Norway and France. There are 2 8 o'clock games and 2 10 o'clock games tonight as well. Canada plays South Africa Sunday. It's Canada's first ever knockout round appearance at the tournament. And CFL action tonight. The Argos are in Saskatchewan at 9. The Ticats are off this weekend. They play next Sunday night. Hot Country weather. Fog advisory this morning. We've got some sunshine this afternoon, though, with a high feeling 28 with a humidex. Tonight, cloudy 15. More sunshine tomorrow with a humidex of 30. And sunny Sunday with a high of 27, not including a humidex. Right now, it's 15 in Brantford. I'm Stacey Englehart.
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Morgan Wallen, thinking about me. Good morning. How are you? Happy Friday. Happy Friday. TGIF. Got an hour starter for you because it is only 8:09 on a Friday morning. Hallmark and the Chicago Bears are making a new movie. The film is titled Holiday Touchdown, A Bears Love Story, and it will come out later this year. The premiere date has not yet been set. It will be filmed entirely in and around Chicago. Now, the Bills did one. Kansas City Chiefs did one. They were cute. I actually really liked them. I obviously, it's Hallmark Channel. Hallmark Channel and football. My two loves put together, right? Well, I have three because, you know my love for country music. So, yeah, I thought that was pretty good. 1-877-505-3692. Check in on the text line. Let us know what you're up to this morning. And you still have time to get in it for the Pick It or Kick It. We featured Ashley McBride. And so far, only one person is saying kick it, but everyone else is saying that they liked it, so they wanted to pick it. Remember, this is your country radio station, guys. You are the driver of this truck. I am your passenger princess reporting for duty. A lot of people off today getting ready for that long weekend. The first week in July seems to be a popular week for everybody. Kids are off school. Plus, it's a weird week coming up because the holiday for Canada Day is right in the middle of the week. I will be here Monday, Tuesday, and then I'll be off for the rest of the week. And we look forward to Cody taking over the hot seat. Got some Luke Combs now. Oh, this is such a great song. Turn this one up. I'm Tracy Lynn. We're so glad that you're hanging out with us here on Hot Country Mornings.

Brett Kissel, Let Your Horses Run. Good morning, 817. How are you? 1-877-505-3692. Another beauty day. I know a little foggy in some areas, but weather-wise, as far as the temperature, it will be warm. That's always a bonus. Okay, everyone's kind of invested in the World Cup right now. We're super focused on soccer. But then the universe always seems to find a way to remind me, like, hey, girl, you need to make a couple extra dollars. Well, you know what? I've got an idea for you. I don't know why this always comes up, but here you go. A number of foreign female soccer fans funded their World Cup trips to the U.S. by selling pictures of their feet. Here we go again. Those dang

0: feet. Those little piggies. One receptionist was earning $26 an hour when she came up with the idea to sell photos of her toes with gummy rings around them. Her clientele started ramping up. She was making $1,200 a day by the time she left for from Australia to the U.S. She says her account on Feet Finder is exploding. Okay, I have a lot of things. One, great, good on you, girl. I'm glad that your toes are making you money. Like, if you're making $1,200 a day, I'm kind of a little jealous and I might be a little interested. But then in a world where we're all complaining that we don't have a lot of money to survive because the price of everything has gone up, we're complaining about gas and groceries and lifing, but yet we're paying to see people's feet? Go hang out at the beach. You can see feet for free. People are in sandals. Those little biggies, they aren't stuffed in sneakers anymore. They're out. But then I'm thinking maybe I should just wear my sneakers, because if those things are going to bring in $1,200 a day, happy Friday.
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0: I make some sun and cloud today. Feeling like 28 with that Humidex. Partly cloudy skies overnight, low of 15. And for Saturday, feeling like 30 degrees, mainly sunny skies with a low of 15. And for Sunday, sunny skies, high of 27 with a low of 16. And a look ahead to next week. Monday, sunny, high of 29. Tuesday, a high of 31 with a mix of sun and cloud.
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2: Starting to build up a little bit more in both directions on West Street between the 403 and Clarence. Clarence, same thing anywhere near the vicinity of West. As we continue to move along steady, the Colburn off and on delays, that's nothing out of the ordinary. 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I'm Dan Dealey. That's Hot Country Traffic.
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1: Let's hear it.
2: Taylor Swift is kicking things off. She's talking about how she fell in love with songwriting when she was 12 years old.
3: I started writing songs when I was 12. As soon as my love for singing and picking up an instrument happened, songwriting just spontaneously started becoming the entire cornerstone of my life.
2: And speaking of Taylor, she's expected to have multiple outfit changes during her wedding. The paper that has reported this says that she will wear at least several custom dresses. And Bunny XO says that she used sugar daddies to fund Jelly Roll's career. She's quoted as saying, when Jay and I first got together, we were kids who literally had nothing. So I turned to my sugar daddies and they were paying for everything. And Josh Ross tells Muscle and Fitness magazine that he still treats the gym like it's his second home. He says that's where a lot of therapy happens. And that's the lowdown.

Can't Love You Anymore. Good morning. How are you? 8:34. Happy Friday. 1-877-505-3692. Check in on the text line. Let us know what you're up to this morning. I'm still thinking about that lady, that Australian lady who was working as a receptionist, earning $26 an hour. And then she came up with the idea, oh, I'm going to sell pictures of my feet with gummy rings around them. Now she's bringing in over $1,200 a day, and she was able to book her trip to the U.S. to go and watch soccer, the World Cup. She says that feet finder is exploding over her feet. And then I'm like, I'm second guessing every one of you that say you don't have any money and you complain about the groceries and stuff, because I want to know, are you looking for feet pics? Like, I mean... I don't know. Just knowing that she's making that much money, I'm curious how much somebody would charge for pictures of their feet, right? To make $1,200 a day. Is it one person that's giving you $1,200? Is it multiple? You know, just the random things that go through TL's mind on a Friday morning. 1-877-505-3692. You got to do what you got to do, right? But I don't know. The universe keeps throwing these feet pics my way. Not a legit feet pics, but you know, just stories about people selling their feet. You know, it's Friday. We made it. You made it. Good morning, guys. It's you, me, and country music. It definitely is the perfect way to start the day. How about you crank this one up if you're on the road right now? Windows down. Dierks Bentley with Gold.

0: 841. How are you guys? 1-877-505-3692. Hope you're having a great start to your day. It is June 26th. Today is Take Your Dog to Work Day. I know we were talking about that last hour. How great would that be? They say if you bring your dog to work, it actually lowers your stress levels. It makes you feel more social. It just makes you feel better. I mean, one morning I will attempt it to see, but not a long day. You know, you got to gauge it because their attention spans, right? Even though he would just, Tex would just be lying on the ground, just staring at me. What else is it? It is Food Truck Day, Coconut Day, Chocolate Pudding Day, Tropical Cocktails Day. Tropical Cocktails Day. Well, weather-wise, it would be a perfect day for a tropical cocktail, right? And, you know, I will say, I've never before liked coconut rum, but just recently, after watching a post on Instagram from Kenny Chesney, and he's all about the rum, he made this drink, and I made it, and I'm like, okay, I actually like it right now. But, you can only have like one or two when it comes to coconut rum. But, yeah, coffee cheers, guys. It's Tropical Cocktails Day. If you'd like to tell me your favorite cocktail, 1-877-505-3692. We'd love to hear from you. And on this date in 1498, the bristle toothbrush was invented. Yeah, 1498. And on this date in 1977, Elvis Presley performed for the last time in concert. If you're celebrating a birthday today, happy birthday to you. You are celebrating a birthday with Gretchen Wilson, country star, and Ariana Grande is celebrating a birthday as well. How good is that? It's Friday, and if it's your birthday, coffee cheers to you. I've always been jealous of people who celebrate birthdays in the summer. I'm a winter baby, so I'm envious of you. You got a great day. Good morning.
1: Hot country weather.
0: A mix of sun and cloud today. Humidex feeling like 28 overnight. Partly cloudy skies, low of 15. And for Saturday, sunny skies, Humidex feeling like 30 with a clear low of 15. Sunday, sunny skies with a high of 27 with a low of 16. And for Monday, sunny, high of 29. And a look ahead to Tuesday, a high of 31 with a mix of sun and cloud.
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2: Starting to fill up a little bit on King George, anywhere around Fairview and the 403 in both directions as we continue to build up on West Street and Clarence. We've had some intermittent work in the area. Veterans Memorial Parkway also slowing down. 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I'm Dan Dealey. That's Hot Country Traffic.
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That was Mackenzie Porter with Pickup. I'm Tracy Lynn. 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Click on that contest page. There's tickets to go to Ottawa's Blues Fest, North of Nowhere, Tiger Cat tickets, Brantford Red Sox tickets, and you can enter for a family pack of passports for the Brantford International Villages Cultural Festival. All that's happening on our website, so head over there. We hope you're having a great start to your day. I know it's Friday, and it's going to be a great day. It looks like for the next couple of days, it's going to be really hot and sunny. And finally, it's all good. It really is. It's you, me, and country music. We got Carter Faith now with Betty.

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2: 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This Saturday is PTSD Awareness Day, and as a member of a first responder family, I wanted to take a moment to acknowledge and thank Brantford Brant MPP Will Bauma for introducing the private members bill 7 years ago that led to its official recognition. PTSD can affect anyone exposed to traumatic events, but first responders like police, firefighters, and paramedics, as well as frontline healthcare workers and military personnel, face significantly higher occupational risks. Created to reduce mental health stigma and highlight support systems for trauma survivors, the initiative aims to remind people that not all psychological wounds are visible. Symptoms often include unwanted distressing memories, physical responses, severe emotional distress, and a loss of interest in daily life. Deeply rooted in local activism, legislative advocacy, and a growing public commitment to supporting those living with PTSD, Will's initiative put a spotlight on the importance of open conversation and early intervention. Thank you, Will, for your service, your dedication, and your effort in helping people support those who are struggling.
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A mix of sun and cloud today, feeling like 28 overnight. Temperatures dipping down to 15 in your week and your weekend forecast. Okay, it's good. Mainly sunny skies for Saturday. Humidex making it feel like 30. And on Sunday, sunny, high of 27. We hope you're enjoying your day. It's Friday. It's Yumi and Country Music. It is the perfect way to start the day. We got Zach Top now on Hot Country 93.9.

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So much fun. You definitely do not want to miss it. So get your texts in right now. I want those tickets and your full name. Have a great day, guys. That's it for me. If you're up early tomorrow, join us on your Hot Country Countdown. We have tickets to the Norfolk Pro Rodeo during the show because George Canyon is performing and he's in the hot seat. I'm Tracy Lynn, and this is Hot Country 93.9. Have a great day.

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1: 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Hot Country weather.
2: A mix of sun and cloud today. Humidex feeling like 28. Partly cloudy skies overnight. Low of 15. And for the weekend,
1: Hot Saturday, country, mainly sunny skies. What's to feeling send like you on the ultimate with a country adventure 15. To Sunday, North of Nowhere Music Festival? July 16th to 18th.
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4: Hey, it's Dana here with all of the concerts you don't want to miss in July and August. On July 10th, the incredibly talented Little Big Town will be coming to Niagara Falls to perform at OLG Stage. July 16th is going to be absolutely incredible because the ever-amazing Ella Langley, she's going to be stopping by TD Coliseum in Hamilton. Plus, Tim McGraw will be showing off his skills, hopefully in tight jeans, at RBC Amphitheatre in Toronto. Or if you prefer more of a country music festival vibe, you can head out to Lindsay for the kickoff of North of Nowhere, featuring Dallas Smith, Gloria Sons, and much more. Now, August, get your money ready because it's going to be incredible for country concerts. We've got the soulful Chris Stapleton with Alan Stone and Zach Top August 6th at Rogers Stadium in Toronto. And the iconic Boots and Hearts is happening at Burles Creek August 7th to 9th featuring headliners The Chicks, Jonas Brothers, and Rascal Flatts. If you're looking for something a little more intimate, Cameron Whitcomb will be performing a set at History Toronto on August 14th. And Casey Musgraves will be bringing her tour to Scotiabank Arena in Toronto on August 24th. Keep listening to Hot Country for more concert announcements and for your chance to win tickets to great shows like Tim McGraw and Boots and Hearts Music Festival.
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3: A mix of sun and cloud today. Humidex feeling like 28. Partly cloudy skies overnight. Low of 15. And for the weekend, Saturday, mainly sunny skies. Feeling like 30 degrees with a low of 15. Sunday,
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3: And a mix of sun and cloud on Tuesday with a high
4: 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Also coming up on Saturday, July 4th, there will be a lemonade stand and barbecue fundraiser happening at 169 Darling Street in Brantford from noon to 3 p.m. in support of a great cause. Funds from this event will go towards supporting both the Kidney Foundation and Goodwill Good Karma, the Youth Animal Rescue. Good food, great people, and a greater purpose. And Chiefswood Park and Oshweken are inviting folks out for their first ever Customer Appreciation Day. This will be a free celebration filled with great food at no cost, music from DJ Mark Williams, and good vibes. 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

our work just started allowing us to listen to music at work. Since then, people asked why I'm in a great mood. I told them I'm listening to Hot Country 93.9. Now everyone else there is too.

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2: A mix of sun and cloud today. Humidex feeling like 28. Partly cloudy skies overnight. Low of 15. And for the weekend, Saturday,
1: mainly
2: sunny skies. Feeling like 30 degrees with a low of 15. Sunday, sunny skies.
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0: 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Hot Country weather.
3: A mix of sun and cloud today. Humidex feeling like 28. Partly cloudy skies overnight. Low of 15. And for the weekend, Saturday,
4: the headlines
3: sunny
4: are
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3: 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We're talking about those Tkachuk brothers and the Buffalo Bills. 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

James Barker Band, you didn't hear from me. Hot Country Radio, it's Ryan on your Friday afternoon, and thanks so much for allowing me to be a part of it. Today, National Coconut Day, and when I say coconut, what's the first thing that comes to mind? Maybe a coconut macaroon? Maybe you're loving the new coconut Starbucks drinks? But for me, I picture a backyard, right? Plastic lawn chairs, barbecues going, 30 degrees outside, and you're pouring some pina colada mix that you bought at the dollar store into a blender, some ice and a little bit of rum, blended for about 30 seconds, and ooh-wee, that's a drink right there. When I think National Coconut Day, I think a pina colada.

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0: Vincent Mason and wish you well on Hot Country Radio. It's Ryan. Hopefully having a great day, and thanks so much for allowing me to be a part of it. Canada might be heading to Eurovision, and it's perfect fit. So apparently Canada is now officially eligible to compete in Eurovision after CBC joined the European Broadcasting Union, meaning we could soon send an act to one of the most over-the-top music competitions in the world. Do you think that old school, American Idol was over the top with all of those weird auditions like William Hung? My gosh, this is next level. Now, Canada's never actually been entered before, but Canadians have made waves. I mean, Celine Dion actually won it back in the day representing Switzerland. So, and it could happen. You know what I'm thinking? I'm thinking we send just a super group of Canadian country stars. James Barker Band, Hunter Brothers, Washburn Union. Just send them there. Just tons of plaid, but a bunch of glitter.
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12: Like an emotional support animal, but he talks and plays music. 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

93.9. It's Ryan, and thanks so much for having me on this afternoon. We have planned a road trip for you. You and three friends to the North of Nowhere Music Festival happening in Lindsay, Ontario, July 16th to the 18th. And what a lineup. Glory's Sons, The Strumbellas, Tay Bay, Dallas Smith, Tim Hicks, so many more going to be there. Now, we have a four-pack of weekend VIP passes for you to win. Plus, we're going to throw in two tent campsites as well. And the option is yours. You can either take those two campsites and just keep them as two tent campsites, or you can just make a one giant campsite and party all weekend long. But the first stop for this road trip is for you to go to our website and enter to win right now.

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1: There's an 11-year-old boy who was reunited with his favorite stuffed dog, Athena. That was the stuffed dog's name. He lost it at the Minneapolis airport, but it turned out to be like a full-on mission to get it back. The stuffed animal has been with this boy since he was a baby. He actually named it after the family dog who unfortunately passed away. So this was a big deal to the boy, but also to the family. And his mom posted about it online. It went viral. And some of the flight attendants even started sharing it on their social media page. They started talking in the break room. Keep an eye out for Athena. Yeah. And then that's when the airport police officers started getting involved because they started checking security footage. And they were able to track down what happened. Athena wasn't stolen. Athena was just locked in a compartment near the gate. Just misplaced. That's all. They surprised the boy at the airport with the stuffed animal. And, of course, there were tears from the boy and the family and even some of the airport staff just so happy to dedicate a little bit of time to making sure that this kid had a smile on his face. And so it's so cool, though, to think that everybody just decided, nope, we're getting that dog home. And it was a stuffed dog, but it was so sweet. And the internet is doing its job the best way possible. You know, stories like this really do prove that most people are good, y'all.
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3: Taylor Swift is kicking things off. She's talking about how she fell in love with songwriting when she was 12 years old.
4: I started writing songs when I was 12. As soon as my love for singing and picking up an instrument happened, songwriting just spontaneously started becoming the entire cornerstone of my life.
3: And speaking of Taylor, she's expected to have multiple outfit changes during her wedding. The paper that has reported this says that she will wear at least several custom dresses. And Bunny XO says that she used sugar daddies to fund Jelly Roll's career. She's quoted as saying, when Jay and I first got together, we were kids who literally had nothing. So I turned to my sugar daddies and they were paying for everything. And Josh Ross tells Muscle and Fitness magazine that he still treats the gym like it's his second home. He says that's where a lot of therapy happens. And that's the lowdown.
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1: Not cooling down too much more for your Friday night with a low of 15 degrees and partly cloudy skies, mainly sunny and 25 for your Saturday. Lots of sunshine expected Sunday with a high of 27. Right now it's 22 degrees, humidity making it feel like 25. That's your Hot Country 93.9 weather.
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4: Bailey Zimmerman is no longer facing charges after that hotel room incident in New Mexico. So Bailey had been accused of causing about $16,000 worth of damage at Sandia Resort and Casino back in May. He's facing both felony and misdemeanor charges. But now the case has been dismissed after full restitution was made. And even Bailey's attorney says that he took immediate responsibility. Bailey himself has already even publicly apologized. We talked about that yesterday. But he's saying he's deeply sorry for what happened. And so legally, things are wrapped up now. But more people are getting a little bit more frustrated because, you know, yeah, that legally things are done. But he canceled the show. And now we're finding out why. He wasn't really sick. He just was handling this. And so at least he owned up and made it right for that hotel room and for that hotel and that resort for that matter. And I mean, that's what you want to see after something like this. But lesson learned, maybe, Bailey?
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5: Jammed on the westbound 403 in Brantford. There is a collision right at King George Road. Lane blocked. It's heavy from Wayne Gretzky Parkway. Eastbound 403, it's heavy from Paris Road. You'll also find the westbound 403 starting to fill in heavily heading in towards Hamilton. No recent trouble spots, though, heading towards Main Street. When kids play, they win. Donate this Jumpstart Month. Help get kids into the game.

0: 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I'm Jennifer Young. That's Hot Country Traffic.
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Hot Country Radio, it's Ryan on your Friday afternoon. Thanks so much for allowing me to be a part of it. We are just a little over 24 hours away before we crown our very first ever Breakout Artist Competition winner. The top three finalists are on our website right now. You can join us at Sean and Ed Brewing Co. tomorrow night for the top three showcase. We got a panel of judges, including good old Canadian country boy by the name of Ryan Langdon, going to be there with the top three finalists. And doors open at 7 p.m. Show starts at 8. It's tomorrow night. You can get your tickets on our website right now. So go check it out. Not only that, check out the top three finalists. Get a feel for that before you go tomorrow night and watch someone's country music dreams come true.

0: Country 93.9. It's Ryan, and thanks so much for having me on your Friday afternoon. Some crazy news. DreamWorks announced that they're doing a brand new Shrek spinoff for Donkey. A whole Donkey movie. He's getting his own movie. Eddie Murphy's going to be back to voice him, and it's going to be an origin story showing how he became that fast-talking, scene-stealing sort of character that we all love. It's going to be in theaters in 2028. Good news is that Shrek 5 is coming out next year, 2027. It's amazing. Zendaya is apparently joining the cast as well. Wild. It's so wild to watch this franchise grow, because the first time the movie came out, the very first movie came out in 2001. I was 11 years old. I remember watching that movie. It was great. It was so much fun. And then now I'm watching my daughter, who's 3 years old, watching these movies for the very first time and getting to see her eyes light up the way mine did. It's just so special. It's also about time that Donkey got his own movie. You know what I mean? Like 5 movies later and we're finally starting to realize that Donkey carried half of those scenes, right? He low-key is the best character.
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0: Staying quite mild overnight with a low of 15 degrees and partly cloudy skies. 25, mainly sunny for your Saturday. Sunday, 27 and sunny. Ooh, doggy, it's going to be a hot weekend. Right now, it's 22, feeling like 25. That's your hot country, 93.9 weather.
1: Hot country traffic.
2: Jammed in Brantford on the westbound 403. There is a collision right at King George Road, so it's backed up all the way through towards Wayne Gretzky Parkway. Eastbound traffic is pretty solid from Paris Road. Eastbound on the 401, looking at volume delays from Townline Road to past the Guelph Line. When kids play, they win. 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I'm Jennifer Young. That's Hot Country Traffic.
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There is talk of banning alcohol at the World Cup games. I'm going to explain more in just a little bit.

0: Zach Top, South Sanity, Hot Country Radio. It's Ryan, and thanks so much for having me on this afternoon. There's a possibility that alcohol might be restricted or even banned at some of the World Cup events in North America. They're doing it in France right now. Now, I know France isn't really hosting any of the games, but they're doing it because of extreme heat. So you got to remember, like, you mix alcohol with crazy heat, you're looking at dehydration, heat stroke, alcohol-related instances. And so they're just hoping that they can manage the emergency services that they have in France by telling people or telling bars that they cannot serve alcohol during these heat waves. And I get why there's a possibility of that happening here in North America. The temperatures are starting to rise. I mean, by this weekend, we're looking at 27, 28 degrees and sunny. Now you take that and you put 10,000 people, tens of thousands of people for that matter, in one single stadium with the sun beating down on them and all of them drinking. Those medical tents are going to be at capacity. But, you know, it gets tricky. Because alcohol is really just part of the whole fan experience. So what do you think? What are your thoughts about banning alcohol at some of these World Cup events? Text me at 1-877-505-3692.
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2: Still have emergency crews dealing with a crash on the westbound 403 at King George Road. Looks like the left lane was still blocked. Heavy delays from Wayne Gretzky Parkway. Eastbound traffic is solid from Paris Road. Volume delays on the westbound side of the 401 from Highway 25 towards the Guelph line. Auto Shack now at participating Rona Plus from brakes and axles to stretch.

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Rock Country 93.9. It's Ryan. We got Canada Day coming up next Wednesday. And if you don't have any plans in that afternoon, let's fill that void a little bit because the Brantford Red Sox and Chatham Kent Barnstormers are going to be playing at Arnold Anderson Stadium on Canada Day there. And we have a chance for you to score a family four-pack of tickets on our website, y'all.

0: Country Radio. It's Ryan. Hopefully you're having a great day. Thanks so much for allowing me to be a part of your Friday afternoon. There is a new trend called Nona Maxing. And it's all about living like an Italian grandma. Slowing down a little bit, cooking from scratch, gardening a little bit. Just enjoying life a little bit more. And it's basically the opposite of like the hustle culture. You know, wake up and grind and repeat and get no sleep. You'll sleep when you're dead and all that kind of stuff. Just trading that stress for good, incredible food and long meals with family around the table, for that matter. People are saying that it's helping them reset, be a little bit more present, and actually enjoy their day instead of just constantly feeling busy. You know, I will say this though, Nona Maxing sounds great, but it does sound dangerous, because once you actually start cooking from scratch, delicious home cooked meals like pasta, people are not going to want to leave your house. I'm just telling you that much right now. Okay, you'll never have any peace or quiet. Because when you're Nona Maxing and everybody wants more pasta, they're going to be coming knocking on the door.
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0: Staying quite mild overnight with a low of 15 degrees and partly cloudy skies. 25, mainly sunny for your Saturday. Sunday, 27 and sunny. Ooh, doggy, it's going to be a hot weekend. Right now, it's 22, feeling like 25. That's your hot country, 93.9 weather.
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2: Good news. Looks like the problems in Brantford on the westbound 403 at King George Road all clear. It's going to take a bit of time to clear out the volume in either direction, though. And then westbound on the QEW, the off-ramp to Bronte in Oakville, we had problems. The two right lanes are blocked with a collision cleanup. When kids play, they win. 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Learn more at jumpstart.canadiantire.ca. I'm Jennifer Young. That's Hot Country Traffic.
3: 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Who will be the Route 905 breakout artist? 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
7: Hey, it's Dana here, your guide to all of the hottest country concerts coming up this summer. On July 10th, Little Big Town will be taking you to their Little White Church in Niagara Falls to perform at OLG Stage. July 16th is going to be wild. We've got the incredible Ella Langley coming to TD Coliseum in Hamilton. On the same day, Tim McGraw will be hanging out in Toronto at RBC Amphitheater. Or if you'd prefer more festival vibes, you can go to Lindsay for the first day of the North of Nowhere Music Festival. This year's headliners are Dallas Smith, Glorious Sons, The Practically Hip, Tim Hicks, and more. August is going to be awesome for concerts too. 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And Boots and Hearts is happening at Burles Creek August 7th to 9th, featuring The Chicks, Jonas Brothers, Rascal Flatts, and more. 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
0: Brantford, the votes are in. 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

Dean Brody is song number 5 on the Hot 5 at 5, A Man Without a Woman. Coming in at song number 4, Mr. Rather Green's got a brand new album coming out on September 18th. That's Just Me. 19 tracks on this album. Rather Green says, I was out on the road on the biggest tour I've ever had, writing and recording while a lot was changing at the same time. There were songs on there that are emotional and others that come from real moments I was living through. It seems like we're going to get a real emotional version of Rather Green, as if we haven't seen that side of him just yet. We're going to get deep into Rather Green's emotions on this next album. It's song number 4, Rather Green and Change My Mind.

Song number three, Carter Faith and Betty. I'm Ryan, and thanks so much for having me on this afternoon. You gotta love how both Carter Faith and Ella Langley are just ruling country music right now. Like, they're honestly like two sides of the same coin. Ella brings that rowdy, badass rock energy, and Carter Faith brings that gorgeous, dreamlike, cosmic cowgirl vibe to the whole thing. I mean, two completely different flavors, but both are just changing the game right now. Song number two, Ella Langley and Be Hurt.

Brantford. Who have you picked as today's hottest song? Thanks to Brant Overhead Door. Here is song number one on today's Hot 5 at 5.

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2: Troubles have cleared on the westbound QEW past 3rd Line. Just volume delays from Oakville into Burlington, up and over the Burlington Skyway in both directions as well. Even the West 403 into Hamilton slows towards Main Street. You find West 401 delays Highway 25 towards the Guelph Line. 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I'm Jennifer Young. That's Hot Country Traffic.
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1: I actually came to work one day, turned on the radio. 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

Morgan Griffiths, Just Be Me, Hot Country 93.9. It's Ryan. Don't forget to catch the Hot Country Countdown, brought to you by Six Nations Bingo, airing this weekend, tomorrow morning, 9 a.m. until noon, and Sunday afternoon, noon until 3. It's going to be a great weekend because, for one, in the hot seat is going to be Mr. George Kanyon, classic Canadian country singer. June May Flood is our breakout artist of the week. In case you missed the Pick It or Kick It today, it's Ashley McBride's brand new song, What If We Don't? That'll be a part of the Hot Country Countdown tomorrow. And Morgan Griffiths, that song, Just Be Me, was in the top 10 last week. Do you think he can make a move this week and make himself more known on the Hot Country Countdown? Maybe get himself that much closer to his very first number one. Find out this weekend, y'all.

0: We've all had those moments. Bad ideas, worse decisions, the stories you probably shouldn't tell. But we're gonna anyway.
1: But what was I thinking?
0: This is What Was I Thinking? Let's relive the regret.
2: Have you heard of the story of Merlin the Duck, who basically became a World Cup folk hero in Mexico? So this duck just showed up outside of the Aztec Stadium in Mexico with a jersey on, a little tiny jersey. And it went viral, and suddenly he's everywhere. Fan zones, the presidential palace, even Netflix. He's been treated like an unofficial mascot after waddling his way into like the spotlight just a couple weeks ago. But when it came time for the actual match, FIFA's rules kicked in. And animals aren't allowed inside the stadiums for safety reasons. So, unfortunately, Merlin had to stay outside in his crate. You don't need to do that. You don't need to put the duck in a crate. That's crazy. But also, like, that duck became, like, a good luck symbol for Mexico, you know? It would almost be like telling, like, Carlton the Bear he's not allowed at Leaf home games anymore. Like, he is the game. And Merlin was the game for Mexico. I mean, if Merlin's not welcome, something just feels wrong about the whole thing, especially because they're leaving him in a crate outside.
0: Hot country weather.
2: Clear and mild overnight with a low of 13 degrees, 26, mainly sunny skies. Going to feel like 30 with that humidity for your Saturday, 27 and sunny for your Sunday. Right now it's 22, feeling like 26. That's your hot country and 93.9 weather. I'm Ryan. Thanks so much for allowing me to be a part of your Friday afternoon. Keep safe. Keep smiling, y'all.
0: Hot country traffic.
3: Heavy volume delays on the 401 both directions between Milton and the Tri-Cities. No live lane troubles, though. Highway 24 from Cambridge right down and towards Brantford. Not aware of any problem areas. Also, you'll find eastbound on the 403 just past the link. Looks like we might have a lane block due to a crash. When kids play, they win. 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I'm Jennifer Young. That's Hot Country Traffic.
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0: Country traffic.
1: Jammed on the westbound side of the 401 from Highway 25 to past the Guelph line. Lane blocked due to a crash. Eastbound traffic is heavy from 6 North. You'll find the westbound 403 into Hamilton still looking at delays from Highway 6 North in towards Main Street. A little bit slow right around the link, but in great shape towards Brantford. 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I'm Jennifer Young. That's Hot Country Traffic.
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3: Let's hear it.
4: Taylor Swift is kicking things off. She's talking about how she fell in love with songwriting when she was 12 years old.
5: I started writing songs when I was 12. As soon as my love for singing and picking up an instrument happened, songwriting just spontaneously started becoming the entire cornerstone of my life.
4: And speaking of Taylor, she's expected to have multiple outfit changes during her wedding. The paper that has reported this says that she will wear at least several custom dresses. And Bunny XO says that she used sugar daddies to fund Jelly Roll's career. She's quoted as saying, when Jay and I first got together, we were kids who literally had nothing. So I turned to my sugar daddies and they were paying for everything. And Josh Ross tells Muscle and Fitness magazine that he still treats the gym like it's his second home. He says that's where a lot of therapy happens. And that's the lowdown.
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6: Still heavily traveled along the westbound 401 in Milton beyond Highway 25 to pass the Guelph Line. Lane blocked due to a crash. Eastbound is still heavy from 6 North all the way in towards the Guelph Line. Rapid improvement on the West QEW in Oakville and Burlington. In Stony Creek, Centennial Parkway and Barton reports of a crash. 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I'm Jennifer Young. That's Hot Country Traffic.
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And now, only one question remains. Who will be the Route 905 breakout artist? Tune in to Hot Country Mornings with Tracy Lynn, Monday, June 29th at 8 a.m. for the live winner reveal. One artist will walk away with an on-air interview, a career-boosting prize package from Birthday Cake Records, and a performance spot at Route 905. 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
4: 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And Chiefswood Park and Oshweken are inviting folks out for their first ever Customer Appreciation Day. 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